0: Thank you, thank you. Good evening. Are you ready to go to the river? All right. The river was a record where I was trying to figure out where I fit in a broader community. By the time I got to the river, I'd taken notice of the things that bond people to their lives, work, commitments, families, love. I wanted to imagine and write about those things. I figured if I could write about them, maybe I'd get one step closer to having them in my own life. So that's what I did. I wanted to make a big record that felt like life for an East Street band show. I wanted a record to contain fun, dancing, laughter, jokes, politics, sex, good comradeship, love, faith, lonely nights, and of course, tears. And I figured if I could make a record big enough to contain those things, maybe I'd edge a little closer to the answers and the home I was trying to find. So tonight I want you to come along with us as we go down the river.
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0: Thank you very much. What can I say? What can I say, ladies and gentlemen? How about that? How about that? Thank you so much. Yeah. And it hurts you, my darling. You only have yourself to blame.
1: Wait a minute, y'all. Can I do it like I want to do it? Can I say it if I want to say it? Can I move it if I want to move it? Wait a minute. Listen. No. And you miss me. And listen.

0: Yeah, thank you. 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
1: Can you get that thing on? Is it on now? Get it going.
0: Test 1, 2, 3.
1: Come on.
0: I'd like to just move right along with the

peddler now speaks to the countess who's pretending to care for him, saying, name me someone that's not a parasite, and I'll go out and say a prayer for him.

0: 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Thank you.
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0: This is a song from an album we had out about 18 months ago. There's the Rub. And this one's called Persephone.
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0: How you doing? Hey, it's great to be back. It's great to be here. It's great to be anywhere, you know? Anyway, new song, old story. This is called Thief in the Night.
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It was about, oh yeah! 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Everybody say, ow! Everybody say, ow! Everybody say, ow! Everybody say, ow!

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0: Thank you very much. Are you having a good time? We got a blues song we do. This was written by Ray Charles. It's called "The Night Time Is the Right Time to Be with the One You Love."
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Motown, the label, gave us a whole lot of inspiration. Miracles, Smokey Robinson, Stevie Wonder, Marvin Gaye, Marvelettes, Four Tops. But the cream of all that wonderful crop was the Temptations. And they were all great lead singers. But David Ruffin, he was my man. He was the king of despair. Your girlfriend left you, David Ruffin was your man. I wish it would rain. 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I wrote this song for him, never gave it to him. Southside Johnny did it on his second album. And by the way, I owe Southside Johnny a great debt of gratitude for keeping my music alive for the last 20 years. While I was fucking around acting like a gangster. Something called Some Things just don't change. I gotta hear that intro one more time, fellas. Come on.

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1: It's all got tangled up.
0: Don't listen to each other no more.
1: Nobody knows what the trouble is.
0: Nobody sees.
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1: 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So bear ourselves that if the British Empire and its Commonwealth last for 1,000 years, this

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You wake up every morning, go to school every day, spend your nights on the corner.

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